might know of the original sin. And you might know how to play with fire.

And I touched your face, narcotic mindfulness, Mary Jane. And I called your name like an addicted to cocaine, calls all the stuff you'd rather blame. And I touched your

Wild thing, I think I love you. But I wanna know for sure. Come on, hold me tight.